jam, pump it up while your feet are stomping. And the jam is bumping, look ahead, the crowd is jumping. Pump it up a little more, get the party going on the dance floor. See, cause that's where the party's at, and you'll find out if you do.

0: 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I know I should sleep, but the voices in my head go.
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0: I know I should sleep, but the voices in my head

Soldier Boy, tough. I got the new name for y'all, call it Soldier Boy. We got a bunch, man, crank back three times from left to right.

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million brain cells. Something about those crystal pills and thrills, the thrills they yield until they kill a million brain cells. Something about those crystal pills and thrills, the thrills.